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And I'm Andrew Jay, and it's great to have you here. Have a good weekend so far. Thanks for making me a part of it. Here's Louis Capaldi.

0: Lady Gaga's Bad Romance, and it's Andrew J. Thank you for making me part of your day today. I appreciate it. You stick around for Fergie.
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0: 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It's Justin Bieber there, and it's Andrew J. along with you. Thanks for hanging out. Hey, you want something from the 80s? We're going to get something from Foreigner lined up, and Evanescence coming your way, too.
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11: 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Tonight in the Prescott Quad Cities, clear skies with an overnight low around 55. On Monday, we can expect a hot, sunny day with a high near 92. Tonight in Cottonwood and the Verde Valley, a clear overnight low of 58. On Monday, hot and sunny with a high of 97. For Flagstaff, a low around 39 tonight. On Monday, sunshine with a high near 84. Have a great Sunday. 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
1: Yeah!

0: It's Sabrina Carpenter with Espresso. Great to have you along. It is Andrew J., and thank you for making me part of your day today. Stick around for more of your favorites, and I'll see you again soon.
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I'm Jay Michaels. Happy Mother's Day. I hope you had a great Mother's Day. 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Celebrating those special women in our life. If you weren't able to spend time with mama today because maybe geographical reasons or maybe she's no longer with us physically, I hope that you had some great memories you could hold on to. We'll keep each other company all night long. Here's Katy Perry. I'm

Bruno Mars doing his tour right now. I keep seeing videos from friends on Instagram and Facebook, just friends I have across the country that are going to see him live. It looks like such a cool show. Definitely on my, like, bucket list of concerts to attend one day.

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10: 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Tonight in the Prescott Quad Cities, clear skies with an overnight low around 55. On Monday, we can expect a hot, sunny day with a high near 92. Tonight in Cottonwood and the Verde Valley, a clear overnight low of 58. On Monday, hot and sunny with a high of 97. For Flagstaff, a low around 39 tonight. On Monday, sunshine with a high near 84. Have a great Sunday. I'm Josh Houston on your favorite mix of music for 40 years. 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

0: I want you, I need you, oh God. I need these beautiful things that I've got.
1: Hey you, what's going on? I'm Jay Michaels. It's Benson Boone there with Beautiful Things. Thanks for spending part of your Sunday evening here with me. Harry Styles is on the way.
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0: Well, it is Mother's Day. Hopefully you spent time with your mama or those motherly figures in your life today or this weekend. They say on average, we spent about $284 on our moms and our grandmas this year for Mother's Day.
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Let's do this. Another hour of feel-good variety as we wrap up the weekend and get ready for the workday tomorrow. John Legend and Sheryl Crow coming up in the next 10 minutes. My name is Jay Michaels. Here's Lord and Royals. Thanks for stopping by tonight. I've never

KDBV The Mix 106.9, celebrating 40 years of bringing you your favorite music. Thank you, Prescott Quad Cities, Cottonwood, Verde Valley, Flagstaff, and all of Northern Arizona. We couldn't have done it without you.

0: I hope you had a great Mother's Day. I hope you were able to spend today with your mama or those motherly figures in your life, or at least have a phone conversation with her. And if you're not able to spend time with those motherly women in your life because of geographic reasons, or maybe she's no longer with us, I hope you have some good memories to share.
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8: 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Tonight in the Prescott Quad Cities, clear skies with an overnight low around 55. On Monday, we can expect a hot, sunny day with a high near 92. Tonight in Cottonwood and the Verde Valley, a clear overnight low of 58. On Monday, hot and sunny with a high of 97. for Flagstaff, a low around 39 tonight. On Monday, sunshine with a high near 84. Have a great Sunday. I'm Josh Houston on your favorite mix of music for 40 years. 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

0: may already follow this woman on TikTok, Facebook, or Instagram, but Grandma Lil. She's a 96-year-old TikToker who calls herself a celebrity. She's even has her own clothing line now. She's the internet's favorite grandma because she tells it like it is. This woman, you may have seen her videos of the rules for her funeral and the people that are not allowed to attend the funeral, and she always talks about all the drama going on in the nursing home. Grandma Lil is her name. If you need a laugh tonight, go follow that account.
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1: 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That's how we do variety.

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And if you want to have a fun ride, jump on the Russ Bus with Russ Edwards.

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13: 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Tonight in the Prescott Quad Cities, clear skies with an overnight low around 55. On Monday, we can expect a hot, sunny day with a high near 92. Tonight in Cottonwood and the Verde Valley, a clear overnight low of 58. On Monday, hot and sunny with a high of 97. for Flagstaff, a low around 39 tonight. On Monday, sunshine with a high near 84. Have a great Sunday. 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

0: Olivia Dean, that's Man I Need. I'm Jay Michaels. Thanks for stopping by and saying hi on this Sunday night as we celebrate Mother's Day with Boys to Men and No Doubt next.
1: Hi, this is Dirt Crew Monster Truck driver and owner Jerry Beck, and I'm putting the pedal to the metal on the Russ Bus with Russ Edwards.

0: It is official. Hocus Pocus 3 is going to be a thing. I'm Jay Michaels. All three Sanderson sisters are returning for the third Hocus Pocus. Disney has not announced a release date yet.
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All night long, we've got those songs you can sing along to. I'm Jay Michaels with another hour of feel-good variety. We'll do Michael Jackson right after Imagine Dragons.

0: You may already follow this account on Instagram or Facebook, Grandma Lil. She's a TikToker. She's 96 years old, basically America's favorite grandma, because she gives this no-nonsense advice and just tells it like it is. One of the videos that's gone viral of her is her talking about the rules for her funeral. She talks about the people not allowed at her funeral, like Bertha. Have you seen this video? Go search for her, Grandma Lil, on TikTok and Facebook.
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15: Tonight in the Prescott Quad Cities, clear skies with an overnight low around 55. On Monday, we can expect a hot, sunny day with a high near 92. Tonight in Cottonwood and the Verde Valley, a clear overnight low of 58. On Monday, hot and sunny with a high of 97. For Flagstaff, a low around 39 tonight. On Monday, sunshine with a high near 84. Have a great Sunday. I'm Josh Houston on your favorite mix of music for 40 years. 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

0: Adele and Easy on Me as we roll through our Sunday night together. And a happy Mother's Day to you. If you're a mom, hopefully you're able to spend time with those you love tonight. Elton John and Dua Lipa on the way. We'll do Leona Lewis, too.
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0: It's Leona Lewis, and I'm Jay Michaels. Love spending time with you. Thanks for stopping by and keeping me company tonight. If you're on Instagram, you can always follow me and check in anytime at jmichaels123. Oh, that's where I'm at on Instagram, jaymichaels123. And I hope you have a great night and a great week tomorrow. I need a little range, range, step
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0: Ed Sheeran, Bad Habits, and I'm Brian Curry. Well, Harris Poll's new toxic boss survey has just come out, revealing just how many workers nationwide are dealing with one. 6 in 10 workers say they currently have a toxic boss, and 70% have had one at some point in their career. Yeah, a lot of that out there. Coming up, Rima and Selena Gomez.
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10: 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Within this priority membership agreement for just an inflation-fighting $99, you'll also receive 15% off all future services, repairs, and replacements. 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Oh yeah, and the adage, an ounce of prevention is worth

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2: 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Tonight in the Prescott Quad Cities, clear skies with an overnight low around 55. On Monday, we can expect a hot, sunny day with a high near 92. Tonight in Cottonwood and the Verde Valley, a clear overnight low of 58. On Monday, hot and sunny with a high of 97. For Flagstaff, a low around 39 tonight. On Monday, sunshine with a high near 84. Have a great Sunday. 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

0: Def Leppard and Brian Curry here with you. If you're a mom, hope you had a happy Mother's Day on Sunday. Coming up, we'll hear from Gautier.
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0: Snow Patrol chasing cars, and Brian Curry here with you. How's it going? More hit music on the way. Keep it here.
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0: Hi, this is Scott O'Neill from the Scott O'Neill Band of Northern Arizona Blues Alliance. When I'm not ripping out tunes on my guitar, I'm kicking back on the Russ Bus with Russ Edwards on KPPV.
1: We're into the mix!

0: See Ya Unstoppable, and I'm Brian Curry. Well, the average American would be willing to spend nearly their entire yearly income for peace of mind, according to a new survey. It reveals that with an average household income of $79,000 a year, they'd spend almost three-quarters of it for security and serenity. That includes $21,000 to always be able to get necessities like medicine and groceries, and nearly $20,000 to never have to worry about losing their job. On the way, Avril Lavigne.
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9: 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Tonight in the Prescott Quad Cities, clear skies with an overnight low around 55. On Monday, we can expect a hot, sunny day with a high near 92. Tonight in Cottonwood and the Verde Valley, a clear overnight low of 58. On Monday, hot and sunny with a high of 97. For Flagstaff, a low around 39 tonight. On Monday, sunshine with a high near 84. Have a great Sunday. 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

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Thank you, Prescott, Quad Cities, Cottonwood, Verde Valley, Flagstaff, and all of Northern Arizona. We couldn't have done it without you. 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

0: Huntrick, CJ, Audra Nuna, Ray Emmy from the Netflix animated film K-Pop Demon Hunters. Golden, the name of that. And Brian Curry here with you. Chainsmokers coming up.
1: 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And when I'm rolling around town, I like to ride the Rust Bus on the Mix 106.9.

0: Ed Sheeran, Perfect, and I'm Brian Curry. How's it going? More great music on the way. Keep it here.
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0: Lifehouse Hanging by a Moment, and Brian Curry here. New research from the U.S. Centers for Disease Control and Prevention finds that nearly a third of U.S. adults don't get the recommended 7 hours of sleep a night. It's catching up to them, as only 54% say they wake up feeling well-rested on most days. It's important to get adequate sleep, for sure. Plain White Tea's coming up.
1: 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Hey, what's up? 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
14: 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Sunny skies, gusty winds, warm temperatures today and tomorrow. After an overnight low of 55, expect high of 92 today in the Prescott Quad Cities area with an overnight low of 60 and high of 88 tomorrow. 56 degrees tonight for Cottonwood in the Verde Valley with a high of 100 today, 98 tomorrow. And after 39 in Flagstaff, high today of 84 with an overnight low of 45 and a high of 81 on Tuesday. Have a great Monday. 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

0: Maroon 5, it's Memories, and I'm Brian Curry. How's it going? The Fray just around the corner. 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

0: Hozier, it's Too Sweet, and I'm Brian Curry, and more hit music on the way. Keep it here.
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0: We're heading into mosquito time of year, and coming up, the most mosquito-prone places right now, Adele.
1: Hello, it's me. I was wondering if after all these years you'd like to me to go over

0: Uncle Cracker, and I'm Brian Curry. Oregon's list of the worst cities in the country for mosquitoes have come out. The pest control company's annual ranking of the most mosquito-prone places puts Los Angeles at number one for the fifth year in a row. Number two, Chicago, followed by New York City. Taylor Swift on the way.
1: We're living through a monetary crime scene, and your IRA or 401k is a key victim. 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

0: Thanks for making the Mix 106 your choice for your early Monday. Sunny skies, gusty winds, warm temperatures today and tomorrow. After an overnight low of 55, expect high of 92 today in the Prescott Quad Cities area with an overnight low of 60 and high of 88 tomorrow. 56 degrees tonight for Cottonwood in the Verde Valley with a high of 100 today, 98 tomorrow. And after 39 in Flagstaff, high today of 84 with an overnight low of 45 and a high of 81 on Tuesday. Have a great Monday. I'm Bill Monroe. 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

0: Post Malone and Morgan Wallen. I had some help, and Brian Curry here with you. How's it going today? May 11th, National Eat What You Want Day. You know, setting aside a day for indulgence. National Eat What You Want Day.
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Thank you, Prescott, Quad Cities, Cottonwood, Verde Valley, Flagstaff, and all of Northern Arizona. We couldn't have done it without you.

0: Justin Bieber, Daisies, and Brian Curry here with you. How's it going? More hit music coming up. Hope you're having a great start to your Monday.
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0: Ed Sheeran, Camera, and I'm Brian Curry. New research shows us that there's one thing Americans worry about more than dying. It's outliving their savings. According to a survey, 67% of people worry more about running out of money than they do about death. Gen X has the most economic anxiety, with 73% fearing for their finances over death, followed by millennials at 69%, then baby boomers at 59%. Well, it is kind of tough to save these days with inflation and all, but we do our best, right? Coming up, Sixpence None the Richer.
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8: Thanks for making the Mix 106 your choice for your early Monday. Sunny skies, gusty winds, warm temperatures today and tomorrow. After an overnight low of 55, expect high of 92 today in the Prescott Quad Cities area with an overnight low of 60 and high of 88 tomorrow. 56 degrees tonight for Cottonwood in the Verde Valley with a high of 100 today, 98 tomorrow. And after 39 in Flagstaff, high today of 84 with an overnight low of 45 and a high of 81 on Tuesday. Have a great Monday. I'm Bill Monroe. 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
0: You bet it is. Guaranteeing you a smile for over 40 years.
1: Yeah!

0: Bruno Mars, I Just Might. Earlier this year, he released his fourth album, The Romantic. I'm Brian Curry, Savage Garden on the way.
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0: levitating. Levitating, Dua Lipa, and Brian Curry here with you. How's it going? Hope you had a great weekend. Ready to start a new week and more great music on the way.
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Hi, this is Beverly D'Angelo, otherwise known as Alan Griswold. And if you want to have a fun ride, jump on the Rust Bus with Russ Edwards.

0: Taylor Swift and Brian Curry here. 65% of Americans believe intelligent life exists on other planets, according to a new study, which reveals the cities with the highest odds of seeing a UFO. Phoenix tops the list with 272 reported sightings since 2015, followed by New York City with 266. Walk the Moon coming up.
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0: Thanks for making the Mix 106 your choice for your early Monday. Sunny skies, gusty winds, warm temperatures today and tomorrow. After an overnight low of 55, expect high of 92 today in the Prescott Quad Cities area with an overnight low of 60 and high of 88 tomorrow. 56 degrees tonight for Cottonwood in the Verde Valley with a high of 100 today, 98 tomorrow. And after 39 in Flagstaff, high today of 84 with an overnight low of 45 and a high of 81 on Tuesday. Have a great Monday. I'm Bill Monroe. 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

0: Sam Smith and Stay With Me, and Brian Curry here with you. How's it going? Coming up, we'll hear from Ed Sheeran.
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Thank you, Prescott, Quad Cities, Cottonwood, Verde Valley, Flagstaff, and all of Northern Arizona. We couldn't have done it without you.

0: Teddy Swims, Lose Control, and Brian Curry about to head out. Have a great week. I'll see you back here next weekend. More hit music coming up.
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0: don't know if anybody has moves like Jagger. Last week they announced Mick Jagger and co. The Rolling Stones have a new album coming out. Hey, Mick is in his mid-80s, and they're in the studio making new albums. So, and beyond that, moves like Jagger. During concerts, they say Mick Jagger walks about 8.5 miles. Because he struts all around the stage, and he just does, like, stadium shows, so it's impressive.
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0: Thanks for making the Mix 106 your choice for your early Monday. Sunny skies, gusty winds, warm temperatures today and tomorrow. After an overnight low of 55, expect high of 92 today in the Prescott Quad Cities area with an overnight low of 60 and high of 88 tomorrow. 56 degrees tonight for Cottonwood in the Verde Valley with a high of 100 today, 98 tomorrow. And after 39 in Flagstaff, high today of 84 with an overnight low of 45 and a high of 81 on Tuesday. Have a great Monday. I'm Bill Monroe. 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
1: Yeah!

0: Lewis, I was getting used to being someone you loved. Joan Jett in there. I love rock and roll as well. Hope your Mother's Day was a good one yesterday. 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

0: Man I Need is Olivia Dean. Bill and Jennifer, I've had the time of my life in there too, from the Dirty Dancing soundtrack. It is Monday the 11th. How goes it? I am Steve Lee. Hope you're having a great start to the work week, not having a case of the Mondays.
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0: guess she lives out in L.A. now, but was born in Quakertown, Pennsylvania, Sabrina Carpenter. It's hilarious. Like, the last year, we've seen her play with everybody. Madonna, most recently, at Coachella. They say that she and T are big buddies. She could be, like, the maid of honor. Taylor Swift's wedding.
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0: Thanks for making the Mix 106 your choice for your early Monday. Sunny skies, gusty winds, warm temperatures today and tomorrow. After an overnight low of 55, expect high of 92 today in the Prescott Quad Cities area with an overnight low of 60 and high of 88 tomorrow. 56 degrees tonight for Cottonwood in the Verde Valley with a high of 100 today, 98 tomorrow. And after 39 in Flagstaff, high today of 84 with an overnight low of 45 and a high of 81 on Tuesday. Have a great Monday. I'm Bill Monroe. 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

KDBV The Mix 106.9, celebrating 40 years of bringing you your favorite music. Thank you, Prescott Quad Cities, Cottonwood, Verde Valley, Flagstaff, and all of Northern Arizona. We couldn't have done it without you. KDBV.

0: There's Alex Warren is ordinary. She's so high. Tall Bachman in there too. It was actually Randy Bachman's son. Randy Bachman of Bachman Turner Overdrive. Got a lot of sports going on over the weekend. NHL, NBA playoffs. The NCAA softball tournament bracket is out. I love softball in the NCAA tournament. A lot of fun.
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0: Stargazing is Miles Smith. Richard right here waiting in there too. He is going on tour this summer with Rod Stewart will be the opener. Richard Marx has been touring lately himself down in Australia. He's huge in Australia, apparently, Richard Marx. It is Monday, 5-11, you know, like the 6-7 thing. 5-11 is a height that a lot of guys are, but claim they're 6 foot. So this is the day for them. Like every guy who's 5'10", 5'11", is like, I'm 6 foot. I'm like, no. You're a couple inches short of six.
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1: KPBV, good morning. Happy Monday. Welcome back, all you moms, from your Mother's Day weekend. I sincerely hope it was a fun and sweet one for you. The good vibes and sweetness continue on board the Russ Bus with me, Russ Edwards, here on the Morning Mix. So get on board and we'll have some Monday fun with your Monday joke of the day. And I'll have the best music to get you through your Monday workday with my co-pilot Steve Lee and Scott Connors giving you the latest music news and national tidbits. Gonna be a tidbit warm in the Northland today and tomorrow, but then looks like a cooling trend coming our way for the rest of the week. Hey, I say go ahead and splurge. Today is National Eat Anything You Want Day, but isn't that also known as Thanksgiving or maybe Fat Tuesday as well? Lumped in with that are good old Hostess Cupcakes. It's also Hostess Cupcakes Day, and grandson Jackson and I both love getting some of those. And for you sci-fi or black and white TV fans, today is also National Twilight Zone Day. Remember the Twilight Zone movie with Dan Aykroyd? That was great. We still watch that one occasionally. Hey, want to see something really scary? In honor of old Rod Serling and that thrilling and sometimes disturbing TV show, I submit this for your approval. Gonna start this Monday with a little Golden Earring and their Twilight Zone right here on the Ross Bus and the Morning Mix 106.9.

0: Hi, this is Chino Valley's own Drew Rinn from X Factor and American Idol. And when I want to have fun in the morning, I hop on board the Rust Bus on the Morning Mix right here at 106.9 KPPV. 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
0: You bet it is. Guaranteeing you a smile for over 40 years.
1: Yeah!

0: was the Academy Award-winning song this year, Golden. Her Journey, Daughtry, in there too. It is Monday, 5-11. How was the weekend? Mother's Day yesterday. I watched a little NBA basketball last night. Wemby elbowing the guy in the throat. That was, man, you'd be arrested and jailed for assault on that.
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16: KPPV, you're getting back to work on the Russ Bus with me, Russ Edwards, here on the Morning Mix. Hey, thanks for climbing on with me. Mother's Day has passed, and I hope it was a lovely and sweet one for you. Mine was certainly great. Went to the Taj Mahal. That's right. My wife, Julia, a big fan of Indian food. So this time, and I didn't even know they had this going on, but this time we went ahead and booked a lovely Mother's Day brunch at Taj Mahal in downtown Prescott. Was it tasty? Well, time to get back to the grind. However, maybe I can help put a smile on the face of this Monday for you. That always helps make it a bit more bearable. Time for your Monday joke of the day. These will be Mother's Day related for obvious reasons. And yes, I did say these. That means I got a couple for you. Hey, you ready? All right, here you go. I do what I want, where I want, when I want. If my mom says it's okay. Okay, here's number two. Mothers with teenagers know exactly why animals eat their young. Oh, yes, I bet they certainly do. Once again, happy belated Mother's Day to all you moms out there. Thank you so much for all you do. As usual, those jokes are now your property. Own them, love them, and use them to brighten someone else's day. For now, back to your faves with Katy Perry, the Bengals, and some Ed Sheeran all up next for you right here on the Russ Boss and the Morning Mix 106.9.
12: Hi, this is Chino Valley's own Drew Rinn from X Factor and American Idol. 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

0: There's Ed Sheeran. I get the shivers from you. Bangles with Eternal Flame in there, too. We are grooving along on this Monday. Had Mother's Day yesterday, as we've talked about. My mom passed away years and years ago. So for Mother's Day now, I celebrate by going to a nice Mother's Day brunch.
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8: This Monday check of your mix of 106.9 weather sponsored by Prescott True Value. Sunny and hot today with a light southern breeze. Mostly clear tonight, then for tomorrow, sunny again with continued light winds. Expect a high of about 91 today in the Prescott Quad Cities with a low tonight of 58 and a high of 89 tomorrow. 100, a high today for Cottonwood and La Verde Valley with a low tonight of 65 and a high tomorrow of 98. 83 degrees and light breezes today for Flagstaff with a low tonight of 44 and a high on Tuesday of 82. That's your KPPV forecast. 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
9: Hello, this is Terry Furlong, lead guitarist for the Grassroots and longtime Prescott resident. 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

I'll always

0: Luke, take a fast car. Keep on driving. Dion Ferris with I Know in there too. We are back to it to start the work week. Watched the some coverage on the news over the weekend, the hantavirus on that ship, and they flew back for Tenerife and quarantined, I think, 17 Americans.
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5: Good Monday morning to you. Russ Edwards here again. Let's get you in the know with your KPPV news. Attention drivers, plan for delays if you'll be traveling on Glassford Hill Road in Prescott Valley.
6: Crews are continuing work on the concrete median along Glassford. They will also be working to prepare for the final round of asphalt paving from near Long Look to Spouse Drives this week. 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Work hours are 7 a.m. to 7 p.m. One lane of traffic will remain open at all times. 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I'm Bill Monroe reporting.
5: A hiker is recovering from injuries after they fell 60 feet in the area of Sycamore Canyon and East Tuzi Goot Roads in the Verde Valley.
7: Upon arrival at around 4:30 Thursday afternoon, Verde Valley fire crews located the individual who was stranded in extremely rugged terrain. Due to the location and conditions of the canyon, crews quickly determined a steep angle rescue operation would be needed to safely reach the patient. Verde Valley Fire District and Jerome Fire Department technical rescue team technicians worked together to navigate the difficult terrain, access the patient, and provide medical stabilization. Rescue personnel established a technical rope system to safely raise that person from the canyon. Once the patient was successfully extricated from the canyon, crews transferred them to a waiting helicopter for advanced medical care. I'm Greg Paul reporting.
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5: Taking a look at your Monday morning mix forecast, brought to you by Yavapai Block. Sunny and hot today with a light southern breeze. Mostly clear tonight. Then for tomorrow, sunny again with continued light winds. Expect a high of about 91 today in the Prescott Quad Cities with a low tonight of 58 and a high of 89 tomorrow. 100 high today for Cottonwood and La Verde Valley with a low tonight of 65 and a high tomorrow of 98. 83 degrees and light breezes today for Flagstaff with a low tonight of 44 and a high on Tuesday of 82. Currently 62 in the Prescott Quad City, 71 in Cottonwood, and 53 right now in Flagstaff. It's just after 7 o'clock. Please be careful, courteous, and forgiving on the roads, and have a magnificent Monday. I'm Russ Edwards. 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

Hi, this is Chino Valley's own Drew Rinn from X Factor and American Idol. 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

0: There's Bruno and Gaga, Die With A Smile. Gwen, No Doubt, It's My Life, the old Talk Talk song cover from No Doubt. I'm Steve. We are back to start the work week. Hope it is a good start, not a case of the Mondays. We, you know, a lot of moms post Mother's Day. They, the Monday after is rough because they got so pampered yesterday. Now today it's like, ugh, back to reality.
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0: V, how you doing? Welcome back from your weekend. You're catching a ride to work on the Russ Bus with me, Russ Edwards, coming at you live here on the Morning Mix. About, 28 minutes past the 7 o'clock hour. Thanks so much for hanging out with me. Going back and forth to work, especially over, the past few weeks, past month or so, noticing, of course, a lot of folks driving a bit slower due to the rise in gas prices. And, yeah, me too. I'm doing that too, and that's a good thing. Yeah, save on that gas. However, noticing a lot of folks still driving a bit slow there in the fast lane. Just remember, little safety tip, if traffic's getting stacked up behind you, nobody really likes that. Just go ahead and find a good spot in traffic to pull over to the slower lane, let those folks by. It not only alleviates though that annoying, situation of people getting bunched up behind you, but also alleviates the dangerous traffic situation that can create as well. So you're being a good, safe driver, going ahead and letting those people on by. And hey, if some of them are driving too fast, they'll get nabbed by the police. Don't you worry about that. All right. Now that Mother's Day is over, and I hope you and your mother had a wonderful one. We certainly did in our family. Man, what a great weekend. We just kind of did it all. And, yeah, wife Julia had herself a wonderful, wonderful Mother's Day holiday, and posting some photos of that on the KPPV Facebook page and website. So go ahead and check that out at your leisure. Well, time to start gearing up for our next big contest. That's right. Yeah, it's coming. It's the biggest one of the year every single year. You know what I'm talking about. The 106 Days of Summer. That's right. Arizona's longest running radio contest. Starting right after Memorial Day, all you got to do is listen for me to tell you when to call for awesome prizes every workday all summer long. 106 days worth of daily prizes. Yeah. Everyone who wins one of those daily prizes is then entered into a drawing for the huge grand prize, a $3,000 shopping spree at the end of the contest in September. It's no joke. There's a grand prize winner every single year. Might just be you. All right. More of the best variety of music in Northern Arizona in the next set with the breakfast cereal, Post Malone, Eddie Money, Met Him Once in Vegas, and Taylor Swift. All coming up next for you right here on the Russ Bus and the Morning Mix of 106.9.
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1: That's Taylor's version. 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She had some sort of abdominal surgery, and to help her recover, they have put her in a medically induced coma. They say she's going to be totally fine, full recovery, but right now in the ICU.
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7: 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Sunny and hot today with a light southern breeze. Mostly clear tonight. Then for tomorrow, sunny again with continued light winds. Expect a high of about 91 today in the Prescott Quad Cities with a low tonight of 58 and a high of 89 tomorrow. 100, a high today for Cottonwood and La Verde Valley, with a low tonight of 65 and a high tomorrow of 98. 83 degrees and light breezes today for Flagstaff, with a low tonight of 44 and a high on Tuesday of 82. That's your KPPV forecast. 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

0: There's Miley, the younger you, her new one. Fine Young Cannibals, Drives Me Crazy, Jimmy in there too. I gotta run. Have a great day today. We'll catch up.
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1: Good Monday morning. Russ Edwards back with you again. Let's get you up to date with your KPPV news. Be careful as it's going to be hot in northern Arizona this week.
3: Temperatures will be in the 90s in the Prescott area today and tomorrow before dropping slightly into the 80s heading into the weekend. These temperatures are above normal for this time of year, but they're not unprecedented.
4: We typically don't see temperatures leading in like what we're seeing now until usually the later half of May, leading into June. So it's a little early, but nothing alarming or concerning.
3: Meteorologist Alicia Ryan says many areas of the state will be feeling the heat.
4: We're definitely not the outlier. This high-pressure system is over much of the western continental United States, so others should also be experiencing some above-normal temperatures for their areas.
3: Mostly dry weather will continue through the week. Isolated showers are possible across the higher terrain around the middle of the week with breezy conditions. I'm Bill Monroe reporting.
1: Meanwhile, work is getting started on a wildfire reduction project.
5: Equipment is scheduled to be operating on the Prescott National Forest over the next 6 weeks as part of a more than 600-acre community wildfire protection project near the Blue Ranch and Quail Springs neighborhoods outside of Cottonwood. This effort is a collaborative partnership between the Arizona Department of Forestry and Fire Management, the Salt River Project, and the U.S. Forest Service. This project focuses on reducing hazardous vegetation on Prescott National Forest lands next to nearby communities where dense fuel increases wildfire risk. According to forest officials, residents and visitors could see equipment and crews in the project area during operations. Use caution and respect posted signs and closures. This is Josh Houston reporting.
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6: 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So go ahead, plan that freedom-loving road trip. 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
1: 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Sunny and hot today with a light southern breeze. Mostly clear tonight, then for tomorrow, sunny again with continued light winds. Expect a high of about 91 today in the Prescott Quad Cities with a low tonight of 58 and a high of 89 tomorrow. 100, a high today for Cottonwood and La Verde Valley, with a low tonight of 65 and a high tomorrow of 98. 83 degrees and light breezes today for Flagstaff, with a low tonight of 44 and a high on Tuesday of 82. Currently 75 in the Prescott Quad Cities, 84 in Cottonwood, and 66 right now in Flagstaff. It's just after 8 o'clock. Please be careful and courteous on the roads. If someone wants to pass you, go ahead and let them in. Have a mellow Monday. I'm Russ Edwards. 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

0: bad habits from Ed Sheeran. Well, a big congrats to White House Press Secretary Caroline Levin. She just gave birth to her second daughter at the end of last week. Her name is Viviana, and Caroline said she is perfect and healthy.
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14: KPPV, you're getting back to work on the Russ Bus with me, Russ Edwards, coming at you live here on the Morning Mix. Thanks so much for climbing on with me. About 23 minutes past the 8 o'clock hour. Happy Monday. Hope you had a wonderful Mother's Day weekend, and now it has passed. Time to get back to the grind. However, perhaps I can put a smile on the face of this Monday for you. That always makes it a bit more bearable, huh? Time for your Monday joke of the day. Now, these will be Mother's Day related for obvious reasons. And yes, I did say these. That means I got a couple for you. All right, you ready? Yeah, we're always ready for a laugh. Okay, here you go. I do what I want, where I want, when I want, if my mom says it's okay. Yeah. Yeah, only if mom says it's all right. Okay, here's another one for you. Mother's Day related. Here's number two. You ready? All right, here we go. Mothers with teenagers know exactly why animals eat their young. Oh, yes, I bet they certainly do, right? Once again, happy belated Mother's Day to all you moms out there. Thank you so much for all you do. And as usual, those jokes are now your property. Own them, love them, and use them to brighten someone else's day today. For now, back to your faves with Maroon 5, the Goo Goo Dolls, and the Biebs all up next for you right here on the Russ Bus and the Morning Mix 106.9.
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0: Justin Bieber and Daisies. Well, boy, prayers and well wishes are needed for our total eclipse of the heart singer, Bonnie Tyler. I haven't seen an update since the weekend rolled around, but as of Friday, Bonnie was in an induced coma after having intestinal surgery in Portugal.
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8: 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Sunny and hot today with a light southern breeze. Mostly clear tonight, then for tomorrow, sunny again with continued light winds. Expect a high of about 91 today in the Prescott Quad Cities with a low tonight of 58 and a high of 89 tomorrow. 100, a high today for Cottonwood and La Verde Valley, with a low tonight of 65 and a high tomorrow of 98. 83 degrees and light breezes today for Flagstaff, with a low tonight of 44 and a high on Tuesday of 82. That's your KPPV forecast. 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

0: There's Adele and Easy on Me. Hey, it's Scott coming up on the top of the hour. Well, congratulations to Justice Clarence Thomas. I'm going to be honest. I wouldn't want to be on the U.S. Supreme Court, but Clarence just became the second longest serving member of the court. The only justice with a longer tenure was William O. Douglas. Now, to beat that record, Clarence needs to stay on the bench through 2028.
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7: 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Thanks for joining me. 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
0: Good Monday morning to you. Russ Edwards here again. Let's get you informed with your KPPV news. The Prescott Valley Police Department is reminding folks about sharing the road with e-bikes.
4: State legislation treats e-bikes as bicycles and establishes clear, consistent rules across the state. By clarifying these bikes this way, the law provides riders with the guidance they need to understand exactly where and how they can ride safely throughout Arizona. Riders should be aware that local regulations can vary significantly between cities and municipalities. State, county, and city parks, as well as other public lands, can establish their own rules based on specific environmental and safety considerations. Prescott Valley police officials are recommending riders should always check posted signage and familiarize themselves with any specific restrictions before riding. This is Josh Houston reporting.
0: The clock is ticking for the Arizona State Legislature to make a budget deal to avoid a government shutdown.
5: The legislature sent the nearly $18 billion fiscal year 2027 budget to Governor Katie Hobbs last week, but it was vetoed. During a recent live call-in to KQNA's Talk of the Town, State Representative Quang Nguyen told host Sanford Cohen this draft budget is good all around.
6: If you are retired and you're drawing from your 401k plan, or you have a pension plan, there's a $6,000 deduction for a retiree. Every Arizonan will have more money in your wallet if she signs this budget.
5: During a live appearance on last Thursday's Talk of the Town, Representative Selena Bliss explained budget talks are back on, but she's not sure where they are headed.
7: Now we're going into negotiations, so we don't know now what's going to happen to the budget. Sounds like it's going to have to be a little give and take. It's based on what happened last year. The price tag goes up, the spending goes up, the waste, the fraud, the abuse goes up.
5: The state legislature is on hiatus until June 1st. The deadline to come to an agreement on the fiscal year 2027 budget is June 30th. I'm Bill Monroe reporting.
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0: 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Sunny and hot today with a light southern breeze. Mostly clear tonight, then for tomorrow, sunny again with continued light winds. Expect a high of about 91 today in the Prescott Quad Cities with a low tonight of 58 and a high of 89 tomorrow. 100, a high today for Cottonwood and La Verde Valley with a low tonight of 65 and a high tomorrow of 98. 83 degrees and light breezes today for Flagstaff with a low tonight of 44 and a high on Tuesday of 82. Currently, it is 82 right now in the Prescott Quad Cities. It is 91 right now in Cottonwood and 73 in Flagstaff. It's just after 9 o'clock. Please be careful and forgiving on the roads and have a mighty Monday. I'm Russ Edwards. 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
9: Hi, this is Chino Valley's own Drew Rinn from X Factor and American Idol. And when I want to have fun in the morning, I hop on board the Russ Bus on the Morning Mix right here at 106.9 KPPV.

There's NSYNC and Tearing Up My Heart. Hey, thanks for letting us tag along with you today as we slowly work our way through that Monday workday around here. My name is Scott, and from Pink, together with Nate Roos, this is Just Give Me a Reason. Right from the

I just might. It's Bruno Mars. All right, well, did you hear about this? Melissa Barrera, who got removed from Screen 7 after making those controversial pro-Palestinian posts, is now slamming the movie and the cast. Now, Jenna Ortega did not return for Scream 7, and she actually said it was all because of the Melissa stuff that was going on and the production's difficulties. Well, Scream 7, despite all that stuff, still became the highest grossing entry in the Scream movie franchise. And listen, I'm just going to be honest, I have still not seen a single Scream flick. Am I the only one? Probably.

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0: There's the weekend and blinding lights. All right, well, if you're a horse racing fan, you probably already heard the news, but at the end of last week, it was announced that Kentucky Derby winner Golden Tempo will not be racing in the Preakness. Yeah, the next jewel in that horse racing triple crown, so no triple crown for you.
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6: This Monday check of your mix of 106.9 weather, sponsored by Prescott True Value. Sunny and hot today with a light southern breeze. Mostly clear tonight. Then for tomorrow, sunny again with continued light winds. Expect a high of about 91 today in the Prescott Quad Cities with a low tonight of 58 and a high of 89 tomorrow. 100 a high today for Cottonwood and La Verde Valley with a low tonight of 65 and a high tomorrow of 98. 83 degrees and light breezes today for Flagstaff with a low tonight of 44 and a high on Tuesday of 82. That's your KPPV forecast. 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

0: Benson Boone, and sorry I'm here for someone else. My name is Scott, heading up on the top of the hour. Well, actor Ted Danson said the other day that thanks to a recent health scare, we don't know exactly what that was, but it's forced Ted to adopt healthier habits like meditating twice every day with his wife Mary Steenburgen while emphasizing a more mindful outlook on his life moving forward.
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8: 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All right, buckle up. If you're on the road, stay safe and healthy. That's it for the show. I'll be back for the noon news and a few more weathers. 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All right, let's get you back to your all-time favorites and the best of today on your favorite mix of music for over 40 years, The Mix, 106.9.
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Well, thanks for letting us tag along with you today, working our way through another Monday here in the month of May with stuff from Maroon 5. This one is Memories.

Hi, this is Beverly D'Angelo, otherwise known as Alan Griswold. And if you want to have a fun ride, jump on the Rush Bus with Russ Edwards.

0: and Smooth from Santana and Rob Thomas. All right, well, if you or maybe a son or daughter is a card collector, did you hear about this? Yeah, not good. Last year, over $200 million worth of counterfeit and altered trading cards flooded the card market here in the United States. Most of those, yeah, Pokemon cards. So beware of deals that seem too good to be true.
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3: 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Sunny and hot today with a light southern breeze. Mostly clear tonight. Then for tomorrow, sunny again with continued light winds. Expect a high of about 91 today in the Prescott Quad Cities with a low tonight of 58 and a high of 89 tomorrow. 100 the high today for Cottonwood and La Verde Valley with a low tonight of 65 and a high tomorrow of 98. 83 degrees and light breezes today for Flagstaff with a low tonight of 44 and a high on Tuesday of 82. That's your KPPV forecast. 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

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Thank you, Prescott, Quad Cities, Cottonwood, Verde Valley, Flagstaff, and all of Northern Arizona. We couldn't have done it without you.

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1: That's Ed Sheeran with Shape of You. All right, well, if you or maybe a son or daughter is looking forward to that HBO Harry Potter TV series, yeah, well, season one hasn't even aired yet, but they've already renewed the show for season number two. Yeah, season one doesn't even come out until Christmas Day.
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0: That's Taylor Swift. Hey, it's Scott, heading up on the top of the hour. Well, I'm going to be honest, I've never seen an episode, so I can't pass judgment on it, but if you're a fan of that show, The Bear, season 5 that's coming up, going to be the very last season for that show. Yeah, the final one will fire up on FX starting on June 25th.
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1: 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KPBD.

It's Leanne Rimes helping us get on through that Monday workday. Thanks for letting us tag along with you around here. And from How Do I Live to Thunder, yeah, it's Imagine Dragons. Just

0: I remember the band Heart from over the decades, right? Well, Heart not doing their thing anymore, but Ann Wilson of the band Heart still doing her thing and getting ready to head out on a brand new tour with a brand new band of hers. Yeah, the band is called Trip Sitter, in case you hear about them over the weeks, months, and years ahead. I guess that tour will begin on September 11th.
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11: 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Sunny and hot today with a light southern breeze. Mostly clear tonight, then for tomorrow, sunny again with continued light winds. Expect a high of about 91 today in the Prescott Quad Cities, with a low tonight of 58 and a high of 89 tomorrow. 100, the high today for Cottonwood and La Verde Valley, with a low tonight of 65 and a high tomorrow of 98. 83 degrees and light breezes today for Flagstaff, with a low tonight of 44 and a high on Tuesday of 82. That's your KPPV forecast. 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
1: Yeah!

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0: It's Adele, and hello. My name is Scott. Thanks for letting me tag along with you today as we help you on through another May Monday. Coming up on the top of the hour, and anybody remember that guy Spencer Pratt? You can't really call him an actor. He was on The Hills on MTV way back in the day and is married to Heidi. Well, Spencer apparently now running for mayor of Los Angeles. Interesting.
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1: 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I'm Russ Edwards, keeping you updated with your KPPV news. 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
3: 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I'm Bill Monroe reporting.
1: A hiker is recovering from injuries after they fell 60 feet in the area of Sycamore Canyon and East Tuzigoot Roads in the Verde Valley.
4: Upon arrival at around 4:30 Thursday afternoon, Verde Valley fire crews located the individual who was stranded in extremely rugged terrain. Due to the location and conditions of the canyon, crews quickly determined a steep angle rescue operation would be needed to safely reach the patient. Verde Valley Fire District and Jerome Fire Department technical rescue team technicians worked together to navigate the difficult terrain, access the patient, and provide medical stabilization. Rescue personnel established a technical rope system to safely raise that person from the canyon. Once the patient was successfully extricated from the canyon, crews transferred them to a waiting helicopter for advanced medical care. I'm Greg Paul reporting.
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1: 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Sunny and hot today with a light southern breeze. Mostly clear tonight. Then for tomorrow, sunny again with continued light winds. Expect a high of about 91 today in the Prescott Quad Cities with a low tonight of 58 and a high of 89 tomorrow. 100 high today for Cottonwood and La Verde Valley with a low tonight of 65 and a high tomorrow of 98. 83 degrees and light breezes today for Flagstaff with a low tonight of 44 and a high on Tuesday of 82. Currently 88 in the Prescott Quad Cities, 97 in Cottonwood, and 80 right now in Flagstaff. It's just after 12 o'clock. Please be careful and forgiving to each other on the roads. Remember, fast on the left, slower on the right, and have a great rest of your Monday. I'm Russ Edwards. 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

There's Aerosmith. That's Crying. Well, thanks for letting us tag along with you as we help you on through that slow-moving Monday around here. And this should help out a little bit, right? Yeah, another one we can sing along with from Maroon 5. It's She Will Be Loved.

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So if our time is running out, day after day, we'll make the mundane a masterpiece. Oh my, my, oh my, my love, I take one look at you, you're taking me out.

0: Alex Warren with Ordinary. All right, well, there always seems to be a story or three every year that just will not go away. We're now hearing that a year after Mike Vrabel and Diana Rossini got captured on camera kissing in a New York City bar, the pair apparently rented a private boat together just months before Diana gave birth to her first child. Weird. I mean, what a tangled web we weave, right?
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0: It's Gaudier and Somebody That I Used to Know. All right, well, if you or a son or daughter is a Billie Eilish fan, her concert film, Billie Eilish, Hit Me Hard and Soft, the tour, just barely hit movie theaters around the United States the other day. 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
11: 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Sunny and hot today with a light southern breeze. Mostly clear tonight. Then for tomorrow, sunny again with continued light winds. Expect a high of about 91 today in the Prescott Quad Cities with a low tonight of 58 and a high of 89 tomorrow. 100, a high today for Cottonwood and La Verde Valley with a low tonight of 65 and a high tomorrow of 98. 83 degrees and light breezes today for Flagstaff with a low tonight of 44 and a high on Tuesday of 82. That's your KPPV forecast. 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

0: There's Harry Styles and As It Was. Hey, it's Scott heading up on the top of the hour. Thanks for having us on. As we try to get you on through that slow-moving Monday workday around here. Well, don't let anybody tell you BTS has lost their touch. They just did a sold-out show in Mexico City on Thursday night, then did another one on Saturday night. Yeah, their final show in Mexico City is actually coming up tonight.
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0: Hi, this is Scott O'Neill from the Scott O'Neill Band of Northern Arizona Blues Alliance. When I'm not ripping out tunes on my guitar, I'm kicking back on the Rust Bus with Russ Edwards on KPPV.
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KDBB The Mix 106.9, celebrating 40 years of bringing you your favorite music. Thank you, Prescott Quad Cities, Cottonwood, Verde Valley, Flagstaff, and all of Northern Arizona. We couldn't have done it without you.

0: Pink is perfect, and I hope you had a perfect Mother's Day yesterday. I'm Gina. Welcome back inside the work week. What did you get? Did you get spoiled, pampered? I don't know. I know that I got a fitness ring, and I have been wanting one for a long, long time. One of those ones that you put, I'm actually wearing it as my wedding ring, and yeah, it tracks like your sleep, it tracks your steps, it tracks your heart rate, it tracks all kinds of different things. The fitness ring, I've always wanted one, and I finally got one for Mother's Day. How cool is that? And I hope you had a wonderful Mother's Day and got a little pampering too. I know that we spent about $38 billion this year on Mother's Day, up $4 billion from just last year alone. People must be doing okay. On the way, Charlie Puth's up next. We'll see you again.
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0: I think we can all agree that one of the greatest joys in life is the love and happiness we get from our pets. 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
1: 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We're in.

0: just keep looking at my fitness ring and then opening my app all the time to track like my breathing. It's so weird, right? I know. Once you have it though, you want to kind of play with it a little bit. So anyway, I'm Gina again. Happy Mother's Day. Hopefully coming off of it anyway. Hope you had a great day. I can tell you that more Americans celebrate Mother's Day than Father's Day. And just picking up the phone is a great thing to do too for dear old mom, you know? Donna Lewis, Dan Hartman, we have Ed Sheeran queued up for you next.
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8: 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Sunny and hot today with a light southern breeze. Mostly clear tonight, then for tomorrow, sunny again with continued light winds. Expect a high of about 91 today in the Prescott Quad Cities, with a low tonight of 58 and a high of 89 tomorrow. 100, a high today for Cottonwood and La Verde Valley, with a low tonight of 65 and a high tomorrow of 98. 83 degrees and light breezes today for Flagstaff, with a low tonight of 44 and a high on Tuesday of 82. That's your KPPV forecast. 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

0: And this is a perfect story. You may or may not have heard about it, but I immediately called my best friend, aka like my sister, because I've known her for 38 years, right? But the U.S. State Department now will start revoking U.S. passports for thousands of parents who owe significant amount of unpaid child support. So anything over $2,500, people are getting their passports revoked. In addition to that, if they're already out of the country, they have to file emergency paperwork to get back into the country, where they will be immediately apprehended, taken to jail until they pay their child support. How good is that? I mean, hallelujah, rejoicing. I know parents all over the country are like, finally, we can finally start. You know, it takes a lot to raise a child. And if you make them, you should pay for them, right? I am down with this story. On the way, Teddy Swims up next with Lose Control.
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1: Something just like this. It's the Chainsmokers and Coldplay right here with Zed, Marin, Morrison Gray. Let's take it to the middle.
2: 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Stay or leave.

Hi, this is Chino Valley's own Drew Rinn from X Factor and American Idol. 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

0: Sam Smith and Stay With Me. Next set, we'll be playing some Dan and Shay. I thought we would go into the world of country here. Because if you've ever been to Nashville, you know there's like 40 bars within a five-block stretch. So when it comes to what makes them so special, we talked to Eric Church. Eric Church opened his Chief's Bar in downtown Nashville back in 2024. And he said what makes his bar so special is 5 to 6 nights a week, he puts people on the stage. He brings people up and they play other people's songs. And it's actually about discovery at his bar. Like a lot of people go from, you know, just playing, gigging to actual making big time moves in their career. So maybe we'll have to hit up the Chief's Bar when we go to Nashville, right? We'll hit up some Dan and Shay though for you next with Speechless.
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6: 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Sunny and hot today with a light southern breeze. Mostly clear tonight. Then for tomorrow, sunny again with continued light winds. Expect a high of about 91 today in the Prescott Quad Cities with a low tonight of 58 and a high of 89 tomorrow. 100, a high today for Cottonwood and La Verde Valley, with a low tonight of 65 and a high tomorrow of 98. 83 degrees and light breezes today for Flagstaff, with a low tonight of 44 and a high on Tuesday of 82. That's your KPPV forecast. 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

0: Younger You. It's Miley Cyrus right here this Monday, and we're back inside the work week after a nice Mother's Day yesterday. I hope you did have one as well. You know, a lot of people have been looking at pictures of Ryan Seacrest. He hosted a cancer benefit last weekend, and people are worried that he's sick. You know, he does look a little bit on the thinner side, possibly unhealthy. I don't know. One person said scary, actually. So what do you think? I don't know. You've been watching American Idol. Do you think he looks fantastic, or do you think he's too tiny? I know he's been on this, like, fitness kick lately, but I don't know. What say you? On the way, Louis Capaldi. I know he's just a great radio personality, too, so he's a brother in arms. I'm always going to root for Ryan. Bon Jovi and Adele are coming your way next.
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0: Someone like you, it's Miss Adele right here, and you may or may not have heard the news about Bonnie Tyler. You know, we play her Total Eclipse from the Heart on the show from time to time. She lives over in Portugal, and she has for many, many years, and she is supposedly recovering from intestinal surgery, but now there's word that she's in a medically induced coma, so our well wishes going out to Bonnie Tyler today. On the way back inside the work week, we can't fight this feeling anymore. REO Speedwagon's up next.
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0: Justin Bieber and Daisies. I'm Gina. Happy Monday. Now, I don't know if you've checked out some new music. Harry Styles released Dance No More. It's a funky song. It's definitely a dance song. And then the, you know, video to it, he's like in a school gymnasium. Have you seen this? I don't know if you follow any new music or, you know, but now you know Harry Styles has got a new song. I don't know if we'll ever play it for you, but it's called Dance No More. It's off of his new album. On the way, Desiree Foreigner and Taylor Swift too.
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4: This check of your mix, 106.9 forecast, brought to you by Exceptional Community Hospital. Mostly clear tonight with a light breeze, then for tomorrow, sunny and warm with continued light winds. Expect a low tonight of about 58 in the Prescott Quad Cities with a high of 89 tomorrow. 65, the low tonight for Cottonwood and the Verde Valley with a high tomorrow of 98. 44 degrees, the low tonight for Flagstaff with a high tomorrow of 82. That's your forecast. 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

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Thank you, Prescott Quad Cities, Cottonwood, Verde Valley, Flagstaff, and all of Northern Arizona. 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

0: We're getting closer, closer, closer to those nuptials. I can't wait to find out when and where. Everything's been so hush-hush, as well it should be, right? I know. Listen, what's not hush-hush, American Music Awards will now include Keith Urban, Riley Green, Somber, Hootie and the Blowfish going to be playing, Cat's Eye, Maluma, Teddy Swims, and 21 Pilots, just to name a few. These will air on Monday, May 25th, on Memorial Day, the 2026 AMAs. And they're going to be hosted this year by Queen Latifah at the MGM Gardens out in Las Vegas. On the way, Benson Boone's around the corner with Beautiful Things.
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0: It's Alessia Cara with Scars to Your Beautiful. And now that American Idol is wrapping up its season, we can expect performances from Luke Bryan, Carrie Underwood, of course, Lionel Richie. So excited. Alicia Keys going to be there as the last and final mentor. But all of these other great people are going to be there, like Motley Crue. It's going to be so awesome. So don't know if you've been watching American Idol, but they've certainly had their fair share of stars that have come in to guest mentor again this season. Lionel Richie, let's cue him up and do it all night long next.
1: Lunch was great, but this traffic is awful.
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1: Good evening, I'm Russ Edwards in for Lindsay Draper for your KPPV News. Be careful, Yavapai County Superior Court officials are warning residents about a scam using false court documents.
3: Officials are seeing an increase in scam activity involving fraudulent phone calls and text messages claiming to be from the courts. These scams often include fake court documents designed to pressure individuals into making immediate payment for alleged fines, traffic tickets, or missed court appearances. These scammers are using increasingly sophisticated methods, including documents that appear legitimate and may incorporate official-looking seals, case numbers, and formatting. Yavapai County court officials are emphasizing they don't request or collect payments through unsolicited phone calls, text messages, or email. If you receive a fraudulent call, hang up immediately and report it to local law enforcement. I'm Greg Paul reporting.
1: The first phase of asphalt paving on Glassford Hill Road has been completed, but there's still work to be done.
4: The paving has been taking place on the new north and southbound lanes near Longlook Drive to Spouse Drive. Construction of the concrete median is underway, and crews are actively working on curb and gutter installation, sidewalk placement, drainage installation, and retaining walls between Bear Path and Santa Fe Loop Road. One lane of traffic in each direction will remain open at all times. Businesses, schools, and residential communities will remain accessible through this project. Work hours are 7 a.m. to 7 p.m. Monday through Friday. Drivers should expect delays, construction equipment in the roadway, and changing traffic patterns. For more information, visit GlassfordHillRoadProject.com. I'm Bill Monroe reporting.
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1: It's Check of Your Mix 106.9 forecast brought to you by Primera Carpet One. Mostly clear tonight with a light breeze, then for tomorrow, sunny and warm with continued light winds. Expect a low tonight of about 58 in the Prescott Quad Cities with a high of 89 tomorrow. 65, the low tonight for Cottonwood and the Verde Valley with a high tomorrow of 98. 44 degrees, the low tonight for Flagstaff with a high tomorrow of 82. That's your forecast. 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

0: Fun with Janelle Monae in tow, and we are young. I'm Gina. You just can't fix stupid, right? Now, we all love our animals. If you're a good, responsible pet owner, you love your animals, right? Well, a woman in West Virginia loves her chicken so much that she's facing charges now after she chased down and fired multiple shots at a driver who hit a chicken outside of her home. That was the one she was going to eat for dinner that night. I guess she still could. I'm just kidding. But yeah, now going to the clink after she chased down the driver and fired multiple shots at him too. I mean, I get it. Your animals are your animals, but I don't know if I would take it that far. On the way, Alanis Moore sets up next with Head Over Feet.
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0: Garcia is unstoppable, and so is the wild coyote. Oh, you're going to love this story. So you've heard of stories about prisoners. When Alcatraz was a prison, prisoners trying to swim away from Alcatraz, many of them dying in the rip currents, also being attacked by sharks because there's sharks all over Alcatraz. Anyway, it didn't stop this male coyote. It surprised everybody because he swam about 2 miles to get to the Alcatraz Island. Alcatraz doesn't have any animals on it, but it is a safe haven for birds. It's like a biological, like, area for birds. Nobody has seen the coyote since. He's either living high on the hog, eating all them birds, or he swam away again. I don't know, but it's a cute little story. You can Google it if you want. Selena's up next with I Could Fall in Love.
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7: This check of your mix, 106.9 forecast, brought to you by Exceptional Community Hospital. Mostly clear tonight with a light breeze, then for tomorrow, sunny and warm with continued light winds. Expect a low tonight of about 58 in the Prescott Quad Cities with a high of 89 tomorrow. 65, the low tonight for Cottonwood and the Verde Valley with a high tomorrow of 98. 44 degrees, the low tonight for Flagstaff with a high tomorrow of 82. That's your forecast. 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

0: Bruno Mars with I Just Might. Now, times must be tough because more and more stars are jumping on OnlyFans. Jamie Presley from My Name is Earl, now on OnlyFans, joins the likes of, well, we knew Denise Richards was on there, but Bella Thorne, Shannon Elizabeth, Cardi B, Iggy Azalea, these are all, Jesse Cave, now all on OnlyFans. So I don't know, have you ever been to OnlyFans? I don't know that I want to watch or see any one of these people do their thing. But anyway, I digress. Times must be tough, looking for extra income. 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